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From the Truitt Law Offices Studio. 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

had a Discman and zero supervision. 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

We call ourselves the Rock of Fort Wayne because... This is 98.9 The Bear.